2026. I just want to thank the year 2026. I know we're 24 days into June. What a badass year it has been, and we are about halfway through it. Tim Montana is going to deliver a new record next month. We'll talk about it after.

0: I mean, how about that? Do you like that song? Tim Montana's a badass, man. You saw Earth Day, Birthday, you know what time it is. That is his song called Break Me Down. His record with that song on it will drop on July 31st. But think about all the other badass records we have gotten in 2026. Shinedown, come on, incredible. Sublime, Evanescence, so many damn badass bands.
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That is my all-time favorite Nirvana song. 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

How about you and I just nursing on some schism from Tool? Are you nursing on Tool? 101.1 WJRR is Orlando's rock station. I did mention some of the records that have come out so far this year, one of which was the new Sublime record. It's still in its infancy. I do want to play Until

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0: Farrah and Farrah Studios. 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

I plan that for Mandy, who still gets along with her now ex-husband as of 12:45 today. She and her now ex-husband got divorced today. It was finalized. And she wanted me to break out Bodies. Before we get into Korn, and I'll follow it with that Stricken song from Disturbed, she said the reason why they got divorced is her husband cheated on her with the pool guy last summer. 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

about Ricky Rocket keeping Look What the Cat Dragged In's 40th anniversary alive? The band Poison couldn't get it done, but Ricky Rocket's Rocket Mafia certainly did.

It's the greatest season of the year in Florida, man. Bring on the heat. Thank you, Mark, Travis, and Tom. Let's get into Sublime's Ensenada on JRR.

0: Well, this weekend, we're setting up shop. Yes, we are. 101.1 WJRR, Orlando's rock station, for Rock Freedom and Fireworks. 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And it's brought to you by E-Pass, Fair and Fair, Orlando's accident attorneys, and of course, JRR.
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1: I'm thinking about that song, hearing it in Tuscany, in Italy, where my wife and I got married. And I'm not trying to big time anybody. We paid for our own wedding. We had 50 people show up, including our dear friend out of Jacksonville, DJ Eric Leffler. DJ EL was the DJ for the Jaguars for many years. He's since passed on. But he played Stairway to Heaven under the Tuscan moon in the hills of Tuscany at our wedding reception. And on the surface, you might say, that's just kind of a weird vibe. It was so damn perfect.

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1: Yeah.
0: New rock. Because it sounds good. And you need it. The Nightly News.
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Dear Zach Wilde, you are a badass. Thank you for continuing to make music under the name Black Label Society. Name and blood.

So how about this song from The Pretty Reckless? Anybody else feel like this could be one of the best newer songs that we are playing on JRR? Check it. It's called When I Wake Up. This is JRR's Nightly News.

Cody, what's up, man? Thanks for putting ears on JRR tonight. He just changed the tire on his work van and is now back on the job. Commercial AC technician, wanting the sounds of Autumn Kings on JRR.

broken mirror. This song doesn't surprise me about how badass it is. Papa Roach and Hanumankind. Check this out. It's called See You in Hell. I'll follow with New Evanescence.

0: Fighting Championship returns with another night of action you have to see to believe. In the main event, Cameron Jumpman Van Camp faces the explosive Gregorius Cisneros in a showdown built for violence. 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
7: Thirsty Thursday!
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2: You seem excited.
7: Of course. Why wouldn't I be?
4: Why wouldn't I be?
9: I mean, it's not.
10: It's not the weekend.
6: It's just Thursday.
7: Close enough.
11: Okay, final question.
10: What time is it?
12: It's showtime.
13: All right, let's begin with chapter 4 of the work week.
14: Let's do it. I like that chapter 4. How about what army do you call us?
13: The Tartan Army.
14: Yeah, we got slapped.
13: The Tartan Army was also vastly outnumbered by Brazilian fans in Miami last evening.
14: Well, I mean,
13: blanked 3-0 on the field.
14: Yeah.
13: But, you know, had a good time, right?
14: Yeah. It was good. The only good thing about that, no offense, Argentinian or whatever, Brazilian listeners, but or visitors, but at least the good thing was those Brazilian ladies looked good in that crowd. Holy.
13: You want to talk about two fan bases? We're talking about Scotland and Brazil, who faced off in Miami.
14: Polar opposites.
13: Just groups of people who like to have a good time, man, and
14: yeah,
13: just live life to the fullest.
14: Those Brazilian ladies. Wow.
13: See any Miss Bum Bums?
14: No Miss Bum Bums, but I saw some Miss Tatas. Good there. Stuff.
13: There you go. U.S. team in action tonight. Now,
14: is tonight really for U.S.? Is it? What time's that game?
13: 10 o'clock.
14: Ten o'clock.
13: 9 or 10 o'clock.
14: Yeah.
13: It's late. But and any other? Here's another one of these things you learn with the World Cup. They're playing Turkey, which is apparently now known as Turkey A.
14: Turkey A, yeah, or something.
13: Whatever, dude.
14: I know.
13: It's Turkey.
14: My wife said it last night. She is. Did they just say Turkey-a or whatever?
13: I've never heard that until this World Cup.
14: I'm just being honest. Yesterday and just went, eh. But then my wife asked that, and I was acting all, you know, soccer, football, sorry.
13: Sure.
14: Yeah, like, professional. I go, oh, well, there's countries all over. There's countries from all over in this.
13: You didn't know, right?
14: I heard McAfee and them talking about it, and I just went with, oh, Turkey-a. Is that, we got to be PC now? God, dog.
13: Oh, God.
14: Yeah.
13: Okay. Magic, with their loan, what ended up being lone pick in the draft, end up with Isaiah Nelson out of South Florida last night after trading their initial pick, I think, it was a three-way deal, I guess, with Milwaukee and Washington. Well, they ended up with this guy from South Florida. The dog will get into all that in the sports page next hour.
14: All right. You want to hear an inspirational text this morning?
13: Or is it inspirational or thankful or both? We got it.
14: Do you not want to do these? Because I
13: probably won't. Not. Because it's just she's thankful for her hobbies. And
14: hopeful that Pat Lynch will be nice to me this morning.
13: She did not say that.
14: And it's a start on next painting. I won't even mention yoga. Grateful for class tonight. Connecting with both, and I cannot name their names because I don't want to name names when we do inspirational stuff. And then there's, hey, from listen to this one. Wait, where was it? Son of a gun, I lost it. Tom Terry, 30 years yesterday. You guys, 30 on Friday. Inspirational quotes right there. Hunker down. Well done, Trucker Paul.
13: All right. If we're going to continue this, why don't we draw from our early listeners who are actually listening and are usually come up with some creative stuff and comments.
14: Yeah, as long as it's not it's supposed to be an inspiration for everybody's day.
13: Again, that can be broadly interpreted.
14: So exactly.
13: We're just kind of putting that out there and we'll see what happens.
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1: Crank it up. 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

0: 101 WJRR, Landers Rock Station in Lynch and Taka. So, you know, we got this America 250 and all the stuff that's happening around the country's 250th birthday, Taco.
1: I saw the Trump dance last night.
0: Oh. Well, there's a concert on the 4th of July in San Antonio that, city leaders aren't real enthusiastic about. Not quite sure what to do about it. Tell you about that in Idiotology.

0: There's never a shortage of dumb people doing really stupid things. Welcome to another edition of Idiotology with Lynch and Taco. 101.1 WJRR. Bunch of freaking idiots.
1: All right. 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
2: Yep. First keyword again, right around 8:05. We'll remind you because we want you to win that cash.
1: You're punching those in at WJR.com during the hour they play. That's how you enter. It's pretty straightforward, dude.
2: Yeah.
1: All right. More side stories emerging out of the FIFA World Cup. This one specifically has to do with Miami. We talked a little bit about last night's match and the fan base, which was incredible, between the Brazilian supporters and the tartan army of the Scotland soccer fans. They're just both great groups of people.
2: Yeah. Beyond passionate.
1: They were treated to, some interesting things at the concession stand there in Miami.
2: Give it to me.
1: This one's getting a lot of action today. The $75 tater tots.
2: You know what? I'm a huge fan of tater tots. There's no way in hell I'm dropping $75 on them. I don't care if they have Shakira's ass sitting on it. Okay, oh, maybe I would.
1: Yeah, I'd pay. I'd pay more than that if that was the case. That'd be a limited time offer, I'm sure.
2: Yeah.
1: What rates a $75 tater tot? You suppose
2: gold flakes? Usually,
1: you're getting in the area. They're topped with caviar. Caviar.
2: Oh, thanks.
1: Nothing better than eating caviar topped tater tots in 95 degree heat.
2: Mm-hmm.
1: Sweating your balls off.
2: Yep.
1: $75. Now, if that was too much to handle, they were also offering a 5-pound empanada for $40.
2: You know what? Now that could work, because you figure you got five. Four buddies with you.
1: Yeah.
2: It's a pound each.
1: Sure.
2: Hey, dude.
1: Yeah. What's going on the 5-pound empanada?
2: Give me $8.
1: In Los Angeles, they were selling a $22 Twinkie cheeseburger.
2: Okay.
1: The best value that is being reported is the $8 ribeye taco in Guadalajara, Mexico.
2: That sounds real good.
1: It's
2: Mexico.
1: Yeah.
2: You know how the beef is there. Do they sell Rolaids after? Hey, how much did they mention what a beer cost? Let's just say Miami World Cup beer.
1: Well, we kind of went through the beer prices in general, I think last week there at some of these. They were upwards.
2: We did the F1 beer prices.
1: Well, there was that, but I thought we talked a little bit about the beer prices at the FIFA is what I mean. I saw stuff $16 to $25, depending on what you're getting.
2: God, dog, beer prices.
1: That was including draft too.
2: Yeah, at FIFA Miami. Remember, I mean,
1: you've got to have a $22 beer to go with your $75 tater tots.
2: Oh yeah, yum.
1: You're in for
2: with
1: 100
2: caviar. I'm gross.
1: You're for $100 just there, right?
2: Okay, FIFA World Cup 2026 stadium beer averages $12 to $17. What?
1: I'm throwing BS on that.
2: That's what you know. Your buddy AI's telling me.
1: Right.
2: $15 to $18.
1: I've got headline of the week number 5 ready to go here.
2: All right.
1: We're going to keep it in Miami for this one.
2: Go.
1: Jailers find cocaine pipe in woman's vagina after Miami arrest for theft and kicking a cop.
2: All that with a crack pipe in her cooter. that's you know, because aren't those usually like glass?
1: Yes. Yes.
2: It's glass.
1: So
2: half empty.
1: Yeah.
2: Because I'm sure she smoked it before she kicked him.
1: She was stealing from a retailer, Bath and Body Works.
2: Mm-hmm.
1: 39-year-old Christina Rene They
2: give it to me.
1: When she was arrested and processed, the cocaine pipe was discovered during the, you know,
2: yeah,
1: greeting you get when you're taken in to the facility.
2: If you were the
1: if that was your job,
2: yeah.
1: Oh my!
2: I was just thinking, if that was your job, I mean, because you have to think
1: body cavity search inspector.
2: It's good and bad, so you never know what you're getting. I've seen some people up here when you had the news on in here, and I just, oh God! But then you see the one, and you think, oh, okay. Yeah, thinks she got a cell phone around her ass. No. Come on, man. It's your turn now.
1: I bet you every person who does that job is extremely skinny.
2: Yeah.
1: They probably have no appetite after they get off work.
2: They have them tater tots, the 70 or whatever dollar tater tots, and just...
1: By the way, there is a sixth headline of the week contender coming in the 7 o'clock hour.
2: Outstanding.
1: Just be prepared.
2: Listen to this text. If Shakira's ass was on the tots, I'd empty my 401k.
1: Well, I don't know if I'd go that far.

0: I hear you.
1: Yeah.
0: We both hear you.
1: Mm-hmm. She looked good at that game on Monday night. Cowboy Stadium.
0: It's Dallas Stadium. You don't want to get red carded by FIFA.
1: Cowboys, whatever.
0: Dallas Stadium, which is actually in Arlington, which is actually AT&T Stadium.
1: Okay, reality is I don't care. Shakira was there. That's all that matters. To be up in that box seat next.
0: Speaking of Texas, the city of San Antonio is a bit frustrated. They have Kanye West booked. Well, they don't have him booked. He's booked a show at the Alamo Dome on July 4th.
1: All right.
0: They're not real happy about the prospects of him perhaps singing about Hitler or selling swastika t-shirts at the concert on the 4th of July. So they kindly asked him to refrain from doing so.
1: Yeah, what's with him and all that? I know he's off his rocker.
0: That's the answer.
1: Can't somebody walk in, you know, just step in and take care of his meds for him? I would think.
0: You would think.
1: I mean, there's got to be a family now. You know what? If he's my family member, I'm out. If he's talking about Hitler and swastikas and stuff, all right, good luck, dude.
0: But he has a song called Heil Hitler.
1: I know.
0: And they thought the city was like, well, we can stop this concert, right? And the legal side were like, well, not really, no.
1: No.
0: He hasn't done anything he's gone through the proper channels to book, you know, just like any other appearance.
1: You should have thought of that before you took the big paycheck, right?
0: Yeah. It's just, maybe he'll comply. Maybe, oh, it is the 4th of July. Maybe I can lay off that stuff.
1: Highly doubt it.
0: Yeah, we'll find out, I guess.
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101.1 WJRR, Orlando's Rock Station. Good morning from the Lynch and Taco Show. We're going to get you in the loop with some of the headlines you're waking up to. That's on the way at 6, including a major double earthquake rocking Venezuela last night. The early numbers coming in on this are quite scary. Stand by for that, and we'll lay out some of the cool stuff you can win this morning here on JRR.

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16: All right, 6 o'clock on this Thursday, June 25th, 2026, as we begin the second hour of the show. I'm Pat Lynch. Taco Bob is here. Commute note this morning, I-4 eastbound at World Center Drive, multiple cars involved in an incident. So the backups are starting to, occur there. It's a very, very busy stretch. Again, I-4 eastbound near World Center Drive, several cars involved in an incident. So big slowdowns there. If you haven't got in it yet, maybe you can avoid it.
17: Avoid it or leave earlier than normal.
16: The Magic had one pick in the NBA draft last night. It was at number 46 in the second round. They initially picked Tennessee 6'11", Felix Okpara. Then they turned around and traded him to Washington in exchange for numbers 51 and 60. At 60, Orlando flipped the number 60 pick to the Bucks for cash considerations. And then they ended up with one pick. That would be South Florida forward Isaiah Nelson.
17: Okay.
16: That's who they've got.
17: We know anything on him? We'll wait until we talk to
16: He's not a shooter. He's plays defense.
17: We'll wait until we talk to the dog.
16: Yeah. Big earthquake, double earthquake last night in Venezuela. There was a 7.2 and a 7.5.
17: Oof.
16: Last night, just after 6 o'clock. There is a lot of damage, and it looks like a tremendous loss of life in this. It is way too early to really have the full scope of what's going on, so this could be a pretty big story today. We'll keep an eye on that.
17: Have to be that size back-to-back, you get them with the first one and come out of the... Wow, this isn't good.
16: Not good at all. All of a sudden, Titusville has an ex-police chief. This after the chief was involved in a rollover accident. Police Chief John Lau, I guess he was out after 11 o'clock on Tuesday night, rolled his unmarked patrol vehicle owned by the city in a crash, and then...

0: I refused to take any kind of test afterwards.
1: That's not good.
0: And that resulted in him being dismissed from that as the investigation continues. We got a husband and wife duo charged in Osceola County of elder abuse and neglect. They ran several unlicensed assisted living facilities in Osceola and Polk counties. I have some details on this that I'll share with you tomorrow during the good, the bad, and the ugly.
1: But I saw just, those dirt bags up there.
0: It's just...
1: Yeah.
0: Heritage High School teacher booked on sex crime charges involving his 17-year-old. We've seen this movie a million times. Palm Bay's Heritage High School. She's found in the parking lot with a 17-year-old boy inside the car. And, well, that's how it goes.
1: Okay, prizes.
0: Probably going to be the end of her teaching career.
1: I'd imagine. Yeah, prizes. We have... more Skinner tickets to give away. We'll do those for You Say We Play It. We also have another 4-pack of Monster Jam tickets to give away. And yes, we have another $50 gift card for Pyro Spot.
0: Yeah, so we'll throw that out there at some point this morning. Science and technology news. We check it out. That's always around 7:40 on Thursdays.
1: Lynch and Taco's commercial-free workday rock block. A whole bunch planned for you today.
0: And if you want to participate, touch base, got a comment... whatever you got, man. Text line, always wide open. We go to that on the fly constantly throughout the show. And Taco is really good at responding to just about all of us.
1: People are blowing the text line up this morning. All right. Remember that. Give that commute note one more time. Somebody just texted in about
0: it. It's I-4 East near World Center Drive. Several cars involved in a incident there that's causing big, big, big backups and delays. Got that?
1: Hey, and when I talked about the prizes, don't forget another chance to win $2,500 happens during our show.
0: Yeah, right around 8:05, first of four opportunities as we move throughout the day. All right, get back here in a few minutes with some more tunes, and then the Bulldog will jump in with the sports page. Good morning.
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0: 101.1 WJRR, Orlando's Rock Station, Lynch and Taco. Good morning. The Bulldog's set to join us here in a few minutes for the sports page. I'm not really quite sure what to make of the Magic's one draft pick they ended up with last night.
1: Yeah, switched around like five. What the hell?
0: And a player out of South Florida. I hear he's not a shooter, but pretty good on defense. So we'll see what the Dog thinks next with the sports page on JRR.

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2: All right, the dog has arrived. Good morning, Bianchi.
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2: So, dog, there was a bunch of wheeling and dealing on the part of the Magic, who ultimately ended up with just one pick in the NBA draft. Is that accurate?
3: Yeah.
2: How do you explain this here?
3: Well, because they traded all their draft picks for Desmond Bane last year.
2: Well, no, I understand that, but what ended up actually unfolding last night? They take that dude out of Tennessee. I was like, oh, he looks like he'd be a pretty good addition. Next thing you know, they turn that around, and he's gone to, what, Washington?
3: Yeah, all the Magic wanted was cash considerations, okay?
2: Okay.
3: The Magic aren't trying to fill out their roster right now. They don't have enough money as it is to have players on their roster. They are right at the second apron. You know what the second apron is in the NBA?
2: That's a penalty, right?
3: Yeah, that's when, yeah, and the Magic are right on the cusp of it right now. So, yeah, they're not looking to add any players onto their roster right now unless it's some sort of, you know, mid-level exemption that comes in free agency. They don't need developmental players right now. They have enough of those on the roster. They have Jet Howard, who still hasn't really developed. They have first-round draft picks on their roster who haven't developed yet. They're not really looking for a second rounder.
2: So what do you think the fate of one Isaiah Nelson out of South Florida will be now that he's been selected?
3: I have no idea.
4: Hey, Pat mentioned earlier that he's a good defensive player, so maybe develop that defense.
2: Doesn't
4: for us.
2: Shoot, but he's a good defender. That was the read I'd hit.
3: Yeah, I didn't even watch the second round last night. I just read about it this morning, so okay, yeah, I'm not up on the second round of the NBA draft.
2: Okay, all right. Well, I just thought maybe with us having a team in town, we should at least mention it.
3: I was actually gonna lead with what happened to your little Tartan Army?
2: Well, we were talking a little bit about that. I think they met their match. They were vastly outnumbered spectator-wise in Miami.
4: Mm-hmm.
3: Yeah, the Tartan Army, they look more like the militia up in Montana or something.
2: Hey, they had a good time, though, while they were...
4: Damn straight.
3: 3-0 loss to Brazil, yeah. A lot of games yesterday.
2: The World Cup, hey, you don't realize until like it's put in your face... granted, there's a lot of people here visiting, but the number of people who now live in Florida that have roots in Brazil added, I'm sure, to that number in the stands last night, vastly outnumbering the Scottish fans.
3: Question. Yeah, and yeah. Plus, I, right here in Orlando, I think we have one of the biggest Brazilian populations in the country.
2: Yeah, we do.
3: I mean, when I lived in the luxury condo in Metro West, a lot of people they actually migrated to the Metro West area. So there's a lot of Brazilian restaurants and everything.
4: Look pretty good out by your pool at that old luxury condo, huh?
3: Absolutely. Absolutely. Other World Cup results. Mexico, man, 3-0 over the Czech Republic. They got all 9 of their points. So that's never happened in their history. Canada loses, but they still advance to the knockout round, even though they lost to Switzerland. There's some other results we won't get into. U.S. plays tonight. Is anybody going to watch the U.S. game tonight? Because it's relatively meaningless.
2: Right. So do they go and do they do load management like in other sports in this case, or do you want to get out?
3: Yeah, I think they're going to rest a bunch of their starters tonight. Christian Pulisic, who did not play against Australia because he was hurt, he may play a little bit just to get into some shape for the knockout round next. When is their knockout round? Next Wednesday.
2: think the story with this one is, okay, we've got a country that we used to know as Turkey is apparently now Turkey A.
3: Right. When did that happen?
2: I'm asking the same thing. I've never heard that until World Cup got here. I'm just being honest. Maybe I'm just a dumb American.
4: We all are.
3: I didn't know either. Speaking of Christian Pulisic, did you see NYC, New York City FC in MLS? They're trying to acquire him now. I guess they're opening up a new stadium up there next year, and they want a big star. Obviously, Christian Pulisic, especially if America continues to do well in the World Cup, would be quite the draw in New York City. They're trying to get him from AC Milan, but AC Milan is playing hard to get. So we'll see what happens there. That'd be great if, you know, obviously MLS is getting more and more popular. If they could get a big American star to play for NYCFC, that'd be awesome. So,
2: hey, Bulldog, there's a hot rumor in the halls that you may be showing up for the little anniversary get-together tomorrow.
3: You know, I would never miss the Lynch and Taco anniversary. Absolutely.
2: 3 years. Oh, wait, that's a typo. 30 years together.
3: Wow. That's a long time.
4: Yeah, how long have you been with us, dog? You've been with us over 15, right?
2: We've had you a long time, yeah. Been a big have part I been, of that.
3: Have I been there that long? Have I been there continuously for 15 years?
2: Were you with us before we were fired?
3: No.
2: You weren't?
4: Remember we had that one dude.
3: You had Lynn Hoppus.
2: Oh.
4: Man, as comfortable as could be.
3: Lynn Hoppus, yeah.
2: Yeah. anyway, yeah.
4: Is he still with Sentinel?
3: No, he's actually, what is Lynn Hoppus? He's like the recreation director for the city of Castleberry or something like that.
4: Cool. Right on. Give him our best.
3: So, what was I going to ask you guys? I had one last sports thing I was going to say. Oh, did you see the story about the Detroit Lions player? Terrion Arnold, the cornerback, gets arrested over in Tampa on charges of robbery and kidnapping. Oh, God. I guess, yeah. Robbery, kidnapping, faces like four counts, could get life imprisonment. Who, what is going on?
2: Who did he kidnap? Who did he rob and kidnap?
3: I guess there was some people he thought stole some money from him. He was staying over in an Airbnb over in the Largo area, and he thought some people stole some money. So he and some of his buddies kidnap him, pistol whip him. Turns out they weren't the ones who took the money.
2: So you tried doing like an OJ memorabilia in the hotel gimmick.
3: Yeah. Wow. Yeah. I mean, just because the show. Oh,
2: God, man.
3: I mean, I would say I'm surprised, but come on. Some of these pro athletes are just hooligans who happen to be great athletes. Right? Uh-huh.
4: And have loads of money.
3: Right.
2: So. He is Mike the Bulldog Bianchi, host of Game On weekday afternoons at 3 on FM 96.9 The Game with his co-host Brandon Kravitz, and he takes time out of his day to join us here for the Sports Page each morning. We're glad to have you, dog.
3: By the way, happy birthday to the great female vocalist Carly Simon. You're so vain, you probably think this song is about you. Don't you?
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0: 101.1 WJRR, Orlando's rock station. It's Lynch and Taco. You know, we've mentioned it here in the last few months. Bed Bath & Beyond is making a comeback, Taco.
1: I love it, man. I thought that place was cool.
0: A lot of us, I mean, before you went off to college, you know, mom and dad drag you there. These are things you're going to need. Trust us. Anyway, part of that comeback could score somebody $100,000 with something you may have and don't even realize. Details next.

0: Rocking on the job, 101.1 WJRR, Orlando's Rock Station. Lynch and Taco, good morning. More idiotology on the way. What, about 15 minutes, Taco?
1: Yeah, just about 7:10 we get into that craziness.
0: So, Bed Bath & Beyond has come back from the dead. Remember, they went out of business years ago, and all of us were like, why would they be going out of business?
1: Because every time you were in there, it was busy. Remember, yeah. I told you that we had several listeners at the Castleberry
0: one. Yeah, they listened to us in store, and we appreciate that. But so they ultimately ended up getting bought by Overstock, which mm-hmm. brought them back as an online retailer. And now even further, they're popping up as pop-up stores inside the Container Store line or franchise. So you're seeing some of those. And then some return to brick-and-mortar Bed Bath & Beyond. So the comeback is well underway.
1: A resurgence.
0: So with that, remember they would mail everybody like every week those blue and white cards that were good for 20% off any item, like whether it was on sale or regularly priced?
1: Oh, yeah. You'd have like 20 of them at home just to use them.
0: And they'd let you stack them. If you brought in three or four of those coupons, and they'd let you use it on three or four different items, uh-huh. which was great. So with that, it only makes sense. They're turning their return into a treasure hunt of sorts. The 21-day legendary coupon hunt. They're going to give a $100,000 home makeover to the shopper who turns in the oldest surviving 20% off card.
1: No way.
0: It's pretty funny. I bet some of us have these things buried away in a drawer somewhere for God knows how long.
1: I bet you a lot of people just did had the same thought process I did. There's this one. Okay, we keep our mail. Here's the wife and kids mail. Here's mine, which is all the bills. And then there's this one slot where I put all the wife and kids' leftovers that just kind of hang out.
0: The catch-all.
1: On the counters.
0: Yeah.
1: Yeah, it sits on the wall. And I just about guarantee there's a Bed Bath & Beyond from back in the day. So, I'm checking it today.
0: So they're going to honor any old coupon. They're still good. They would always take the coupon no matter what the date was on it. So any old coupon from Bed Bath & Beyond, the Container Store, or Kirkland's Home can be used as an entry, even if it's faded, crumpled, or offers more than the classic 20% discount. That's pretty funny.
1: That's a good, hey, there's your publicity.
0: It is, and rightfully earned, because I think that's a store that a lot of us, ended up in, regardless of who you are, because of what they sold.
1: And, they had the stuff you needed. They're just like Chili's, how Chili's did that big resurgence where they're affordable and they have good food.
0: Went to Chili's last night.
1: There you go.
0: Fajitas. As the Bulldog would say.
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0: 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Oh, Bathroom King of Central Florida.
1: I'm here. What do you need?
0: Got a story that is affecting your zone of operation. I'm not sure if you're aware of this situation.
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1: This is Orlando's Rock Station 101.1 WJRR. Thank you for rocking on the job with us this morning. This hour brought to you by Petty's Meats, 434 in Longwood, just off of I-4.
2: Whatever you need, Petty's has it. Ooh, some good stuff. You doing Petty's this weekend?
1: I think there'll be a visit. I'm in there almost every Saturday, Friday or Saturday.
2: Mm-hmm.
1: And with the 4th of July creeping up on us here, time to start getting the game plan together. 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
1: Ribs, check.
2: I was thinking ribs, too.
1: 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They're at 434 in Longwood, just west of I-4. They're open Monday through Saturday, 10 to 6.
2: 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It's free. It's complimentary. They take care of that for you.
1: All right. We need to start with something that concerns you, Taco Bob, a.k.a. the Bathroom King of Central Florida.
2: Give it to me.
1: This not only concerns you, but the story originates literally smack dab at ground zero of your zone of operation.
2: Okay.
1: Your neighborhood.
2: Really?
1: Mm-hmm.
2: Does it have to do, it's bathroom related, my neighborhood. Are they going to change everything?
1: Nope. It's already happened. A massive gag-inducing glob is what it's being called, was pulled from the sewer pump in your neighborhood.
2: Okay.
1: It was causing issues.
2: Luckily, I'm not on sewer. I'm on septic. The other side of my neighborhood is sewer.
1: Uh-huh.
2: So I would say that I could be a part of that, you know, with the dude wipes.
1: That well, you want to see the picture of this disgusting mass? Look at that.
2: Oh, yeah. That's like when I clean my daughter's drains out. The hair. Oh, man, I use those little... Have you seen the little baby snakes that you buy to snake out your drain?
1: I just use that sawtooth gadget that you jam down there, and it hooks everything and pulls it out.
2: I think that's the baby snake. You still kind of crank it a little.
1: No, it's just a
2: Is
1: piece.
2: Is it orange handle or something?
1: Well, they're all sort of different colors. You just plastic. You jam it down there and...
2: Yeah. Twist it around a little bit and pull her up,
1: and it's like a surprise every time.
2: Oh God, it's so gross!
1: How'd that get down there?
2: Ugh.
1: Yeah, this again. I'm just ribbing Taco here a little bit, obviously, but it's good to keep in mind some of this stuff isn't meant to be flushed.
2: Yeah, and even when they say, "Oh, these wipes are flushable," don't flush them.
1: Found in this glob, diapers, sanitary napkins, and other personal care products that jam up the essential machinery.
2: How would somebody flush a diaper? Gotta be. Let me see this glob again. I wonder if that's right over on Club Drew Street, because I know that the little runoff area that goes to the sewer eventually kind of
1: That's stormwater.
2: Yeah, but it had a sludge for a while, like running along. God, that is gross. Okay, again, wipes, even if they say flushable, I'm the bathroom king. I know this. Don't flush them. I have friends. One of my best friends owns a plumbing company. You don't flush your wipes, okay? And diapers, yeah, if you flush that, you should be flushed.
1: Mm-hmm. Can I just, in theory, ask you a question now that I know that you're sewer?
2: Power flusher.
1: Could the power flusher...
2: I'm not. I'm septic.
1: Or septic, I mean.
2: Yeah, yeah.
1: Could

0: could the power flusher blast out a diaper?
1: I think so.
0: You think? Okay.
2: I'm not going to go check.
0: No, you don't. Well, you don't want that going into your drain field.
2: No.
0: A diaper.
2: No.
0: But in theory, you think it could. Right. Okay.
2: The power flusher, could it take down a diaper?
0: Yeah.
2: Yeah.
0: Okay.
2: All it right. could take down the individual that wears the diaper. The power flusher does not play.
0: Headline of the week, number 6.
2: You want to pull up the power flusher?
0: We've been at a premium.
2: For those that don't get to hear it every Friday.
0: Yeah, he did. He actually recorded the sound effects for the Human Beatbox library of sound effects that...
2: You grab me, the power flusher while I'm getting ready for headline number. You said 6, right?
0: Yes. Yeah. Hold on. I do have the power flusher here for.
2: For those that don't get to hear it during the good, the bad, and the ugly, give that thing a little more volume, like it truly sounds.
0: Has one of these installed in each of his bathrooms.
2: Uh huh.
0: That is like industrial quality right there. That in my I have toilet envy. I'm not going to lie.
2: I get it.
0: I'm working on the boss on this one.
2: It's something to get. Once you get it, you're saving money on your water.
0: Agree. And if there's anybody who needs to save money on a water bill, it's me.
2: Yeah. All right, ready?
0: Don't get me started.
2: Go.
0: Hospital worker took body parts home and ate them.
2: How do you get a job in the hospital if you're going to do something that sick?
0: This gets even crazier, given the fact that the headline that I just gave you takes place in Hungary. let me just read this to you.
2: Can I ask, why would they not put Hungary hospital worker? You failed on headline of the week. Not you, them.
0: I don't write them, I just read them.
2: Yeah, they failed on that one.
0: Police in Hungary have arrested a 30-year-old man who investigators say collected human body parts that he gathered from abandoned cemeteries and from his workplace at a hospital where he worked as an orderly. During a search of the man's apartment, investigators seized skulls, a complete lower leg, and a hand, as well as a reconstruction of a human face prepared from facial skin.
2: Oh, God.
0: Other bones were found stored in a suitcase. There was a heart in a jar. Police were trying to determine whether it was of human or animal origin, and the man who admitted collecting the body parts during questioning said that he was particularly attracted to human body parts and that he had prepared food from such parts and would eat them on a regular basis.
2: So they're just going to lock him up in a insane asylum, aren't they? Or how could you not say, not you, but how could the attorney not get him the insanity plea?
0: I am not versed with Hungarian law, where this could go. Let's see.
2: He's got to get...
0: Police said that the range of alleged crimes could expand after the origin of all the body parts is determined. That's what they're waiting to see, is if these were indeed just, you know, if there was anything beyond... him just taking body parts. Hopefully he wasn't involved with creating, you know, said body parts by killing the subjects.
2: Yeah.
0: I think that's what they're trying to determine at this point.
2: I think we need to well, he's in Hungary, so that's fun. Do they have a World Cup team? I think they do.
0: Do they? I don't know. Hmm. Very well could.
2: You invite that guy to your 4th of July barbecue.
0: Oof.
2: Nope, I'm good. I'm just going to eat your wife's foot.
0: And on our Facebook page, if you haven't caught wind of this yet, this was another side story emerging out of the New York Knicks, you know, NBA title, and the subsequent celebrations that went on with their victories.
2: Well-deserved, too, yeah.
0: An executive for J.P. Morgan has been fined, and then she was also fired from J.P. Morgan. Executive, high up there.
2: Yeah.
0: After being seen in a video taking a Knicks-themed trash can, you know, just the garbage cans that are on the streets there in New York City, the iron bins.
2: Yeah.
0: They had painted some of those, the orange and blue colors of the Knicks. During this wild celebration, someone videoed her. She goes up to this can that's overflowing with garbage, you know, because all the people are on the streets. Pulls it out, dumps it out onto the ground,
2: and
0: walks off with the can.
2: And now she lost a major corporate job.
0: Yeah.
2: I thought it was going to be, you know, lifting the skirt up and peeing. Yeah.
0: No.
2: Hey, listen up ahead, bigger corporate people.
0: She was literally a bigger corporate person.
2: A hefty one?
0: You can look at the Facebook page.
2: Oh, okay.
0: I have the video there.
2: Yeah. The hold on. I'm going. Oh boy. Okay. She's eating some human body parts.
0: Stop. Stop.
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0: 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What's happening next, Taco?
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0: Hey, gamers that aren't aware of it yet, today is a significant, significant day if you're into Grand Theft Auto. I'm talking about the pending release of Grand Theft Auto 6. More on that next.

0: Rocking you on the job, 101.1 WJRR, Orlando's Rock Station. It's Lynch and Taco. Good morning. Getting set for some science and technology news with Tech It Out.
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0: Again, right around 8:05.

0: So one of the most, if not most anticipated video games, Grand Theft Auto 6.
1: Mm-hmm.
0: This has been in development since 2022, and it feels like we've been talking about it forever. The company was hacked, some of its assets were leaked, and the whole thing got delayed multiple times. But now the wait is almost over. In fact, as of today at midnight, last night, midnight, this morning, pre-orders opened for the game that'll be available on PlayStation 5 and the Xbox Series X and S.
1: I know it's only 7:45, but do they have numbers yet on how many pre-orders?
0: No.
1: It's going to be a ton.
0: So I know you're all excited. November is when this thing will finally, you know, be available for you. November 19th. Base game priced at $80. The Ultimate Edition is $100. So there you go. If you want to pre-order to ensure you have yours the day it comes out. Grand Theft Auto 6. License plate cameras. This is an effective tool in law enforcement for trying to track vehicles. Most of the time, vehicles that are suspected of being involved with some sort of crime.
1: Abduction sometimes.
0: This is a little scary, though. Leonardo is a surveillance company that's adding something called Signal Trace to the readers that they make and provide for many municipalities. Not only will their cameras be able to read license plates, but they can also gather signals from other nearby electronic equipment and link it to specific vehicles. That includes e-signatures from cell phones, key cards, fitness monitors, RFID tags, Bluetooth accessories, tire pressure monitoring systems, pet microchips, and other commonly used electronics. That data can be used to produce a digital fingerprint that can track the car and those inside of it.
1: That's scary.
0: On the surface, look, you've got someone who's kidnapped somebody or murdered somebody and fled in a vehicle. Here's the description of the car. Here's the license plate. The readers hopefully are going to find it, and then the person's arrested. But no, now the technology's there to not only read and identify where the car might be, but
1: the e-signature for your bank account.
0: Everything, all the electronic devices that are in it are now going to be able to be accessed if need be. Which in some cases, I guess, okay, but for
1: because
0: most,
1: you're tracking them.
0: For most of us, I don't think that's anything we are remotely interested in having done to any of us. Norway has banned the use of all AI in their elementary schools to protect children from the negative impact it has on learning, as determined by that nation's leaders. They had previously placed a ban on cell phones back in 2024 after they saw concrete evidence of a broad decline in educational test scores, and they said that that move has made drastic improvements, not only in students' learning, but also just the teacher-student interaction.
1: Yeah, them paying attention and focusing instead of being on a phone.
0: And basically the thing with AI, the argument they're making is you introduce AI into these young elementary and middle school students, they're never going to learn anything on their own. They just get so dependent on the AI, that's all they turn to. So
1: yeah, it's like, happened to every age student, right?
0: Not going
1: to
0: do it, at least in Norway.
1: We've seen it in college. We've seen it in high school, middle school.
0: There's a new convenience store in Hong Kong that has no human workers at all. Just one humanoid robot that runs the whole show. It's on the Hong Kong waterfront. It's a 24-hour operation built inside a small capsule-like structure. It's managed by a robot named Jingay. It's made by a Beijing company, Galbot. It's a 5'6" robot with a 6-foot arm span. It stocks the shelves, it grabs items, rings up customers, strikes up friendly chats, and can speak several languages.
1: Does Jingtai, or whatever its name is, have a semi-automatic gun?
0: This is where, yeah, of course, obviously, it opens up the possibility of you know,
1: even
0: sure.
1: And Bob World Order would take care of that if they'd listen to me and have, you know, Zing Meyer or whatever with a machine gun.
0: So you want the robots now to decide who to mow off at the kneecaps, to render to the chair, to serve as an example of what not to do.
1: If somebody's stealing from the convenience store, that's the rules.
0: Google has invested $75 million in A24, their production studio, for AI-powered filmmaking tools. Guess what? Those who make films aren't real happy to hear this, because there's, once again, the argument, taking
1: jobs
0: from what were once done by humans.
1: Just had it in a convenience store in Hong Kong. Now right.
0: Meta CEO Mark Zuckerberg wants in on the prediction market bandwagon, with, you know, Kalshi and Polymarket gaining popularity. The New York Times says Meta is working on an app called Arena. Reportedly, it will not involve bets with money when it starts, but that's likely to change. You think? He wants a piece of that.
1: Oh, of course.
0: A new species of fly has been granted approval by the United States Food and Drug Administration for human wound cleaning. They've green-lighted the larva of the Australian sheep blowfly, scientifically known as Lucilia cuprina, to be used in maggot wound therapy.
1: Okay.
0: This gives us a second fly that's been cleared by the FDA to clean dead skin from chronic wounds.
1: Just blowflies in general?
0: Enjoy your breakfast.
1: Disgusting. Those are the ones, Pat, that, yeah, you're usually around, you know, if you have a dead animal in your wall like I did with the squirrel or whatever. Yep. Oh, and they're always on the poo, too.
0: Maggot therapy, Taco. Uh-huh. Always on a poo, too.
1: Yeah, the first ones to the party.
0: Two other.
1: For the dog, you know.
0: Right. That is still just an incredible phenomenon, and we've discussed that before.
1: Even the life coach had a question about it. How do the flies get there so quickly?
0: Immediately. Your dog does that. Boom. There's very little, if any, downtime.
1: That's where the saying came from. Like flies on.
0: Our brains were never designed to handle as much negative information as we're exposed to on a 24/7 basis these days. This from a new study. Humans evolved to pay close attention to danger, mostly clear and present threats. But in our lives today, the instinct is being overwhelmed by an endless supply of the negative from around the world. This is not just a phenomenon here in the U.S. This is a worldwide problem.
1: That's how the lady up in New York walked into the sewer, because she has too much other stuff clouding her brain up. Common sense was out. Danger.
0: Suggestion here is limiting your consumption of, well, news, which is where a lot of people get a lot of the negative stories, because there's just a lot of negative news, limiting it to a set time of day and for a set amount of time, and that's it. Move on with the rest of your day. Don't overload your brain. It's not going to happen, though.
1: No.
0: And now there's this. I'll end on this thought. You know, we always hear about the dangers of sitting too much, right? Don't have a sedentary lifestyle. Now, researchers have followed more than 41,000 adults for nearly 12 years and found the lowest risk of death was among people who did sit for about 4 hours a day.
1: Well, yeah, because they're not up walking around, maybe getting hit by a car.
0: Are we supposed to sit, stand? What do you want us to do?
1: I don't know.
0: You need your standing desk. Now, you don't need your standing desk.
1: Well, that's a prime example of our boss,
0: right.
1: Rich. Rick. I almost called him Rich again. But Rick.
0: Is he sitting or standing?
1: He's sitting now. He has a standing desk. Oh, yeah, that's what I need, a standing desk. This guy has so much stress in his world, and now he just sits over there.
0: Do you know what he needs? You know what he truly needs?
1: A lewd.
0: That and maybe a lying down desk. Just lay there.
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0: 1011 WJRR, Orlando's Rock Station, Lynch and Taco. 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Who's the featured artist, Taco?
1: That would be Creed. There are three songs to choose from. We'll play the one with the most votes, and then somebody who votes is randomly picked to win Skinner tickets.
0: Got that? JRR Facebook page. 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
0: Someone will be picked at random to win the cash. Perhaps it'll be you. Good luck.

0: There's never a shortage of dumb people doing really stupid things. Welcome to another edition of Idiotology with Lynch and Taco. 101.1 WJRR. Bunch of freaking idiots.
1: All right, let's see what we got here. Oh, hey, I forgot to mention to you.
2: What?
1: I heard a little rumor that our friends over at Michelob Ultra caught wind of the throwdown tomorrow after the show.
3: Yeah, I saw that email. Ah.
1: I wonder what that means.
3: Let me think. Big Taco.
1: We have been spending a lot of quality time together with the Michelob Ultra folks with the FIFA World Cup.
3: So let me think. Big Taco's going to be feeding probably some ice cold Mick Ultras tomorrow and music for our 30-year anniversary. I'm stoked for this.
1: Those of you who expressed interest in going should or may have already heard back from the promotions team.
3: Well, there's only a certain amount of room, though. You have to keep that in mind.
1: And to be perfectly transparent here, this was kind of pulled together fast.
3: And, oh, yeah.
1: Don't feel like you're being left out if you can't make it.
3: We're going to do them throughout the year. Our boss man just slapped this together.
1: Yes.
3: What was it, last week?
1: It was like, hey, we're doing it. We're like, anyway, yeah, there'll be more opportunities to celebrate because the celebration includes you or there's no show.
3: Yeah.
1: So, thank you for 30 years.
3: And thank you, Mick Ultra, for providing
1: to be our partners for a long time.
3: Good night. Anheuser-Busch.
1: Yes, no doubt about it. All right. Let's begin with this one. We got an 84-year-old codger in Bartow who is suing Waffle House Taco.
3: What would you be suing a Waffle? Was he hurt in one of their late night brawls or something?
1: Edward Balls is suing Waffle House because last year he saw an ad for their limited edition strawberry shortcake waffle poster hanging in the window, you know, as you're walking up to the restaurant.
3: Yeah.
1: He is arguing that that distraction ultimately caused him to trip over an abnormally tall curb, fall, and suffer severe and permanent injuries, including a torn rotator cuff. Therefore, he has now got some lawyer that wants to sue Waffle House because
3: he doesn't know how to walk.
1: And their advertising was too enticing, apparently, for the strawberry shortcake waffle, which does sound delicious.
3: Sounds pretty good.
1: He wants $300,000.
3: Okay, rotator cuff. I know that's one of the most painful surgeries.
1: I don't care if he broke his back.
3: It's not their fault.
1: Right.
3: I mean, the lawyer is going to try to go on the curb, I'm sure. You know?
1: Waffle House spokesperson did not comment, but according to their lawyer, they're denying blame. They say the premises are maintained in a reasonably safe condition, and he neglected to use reasonable care to protect himself.
3: Listen, Walter, I love our listeners. I can't read this on the air.
1: Edward Bowles.
3: Edward. I can't read this on the air, but I love our listeners.
1: They can hear us in Bartow, too. I doubt he's tuned in, though.
3: Look at this top text.
1: No, sir, it does not indicate in this story whether or not he is that or not. So it was an inquiry as to the physical size of Edward.
3: Uh-huh. With some not so
1: flattering yet words. Colorful, very colorful words.
3: Mm-hmm.
1: Okay,
3: it's Nick and Smyrna, right on, bro.
1: So we have many times made fun on this show when we hear news that there's a heat wave in Europe and they're freaking out because it's 84 degrees. Well, there truly is a heat wave this week in the UK. In fact, today they're expecting it to be the hottest of the week, with temperatures hitting an abnormally high 100 degrees in some places.
3: Oh, wow.
1: That, for them, for anywhere, that's hot.
3: Are you sure it's not like their heat index?
1: Temperature today. In some places, some locations in the UK, will hit 100 degrees today.
3: You see the Saharan dust is coming back, too?
1: Every year at this time, man.
3: Uh-huh.
1: It helps keep the tropical development at bay.
3: I like it.
1: It's going to be so hot that an ice cream store is actually temporarily closing. They closed yesterday, or also closed today. It's called the Ice Cream Shack. It's an open air thing, and they were like, you know, as hot as it is, we can't expect. It wasn't so much to deprive the customers. It was like our employees stand back there, and there's all that refrigeration equipment that gives off heat, and
3: the ice cream is going to be melting at a quicker. Yeah,
1: so they shut down. The ice cream shop had to shut down because it's too hot out. Because
3: they'd be making a killing.
1: No kidding,
3: get
1: dude.
3: Get some big industrial fans.
1: Yeah, get power through it. Work short shifts.
3: Uh-huh.
1: Make those registers ring. You know the profit margin. There's got to be an ice cream.
3: Uh-huh.
1: We've talked about this before. I know most of the gimmick now is, okay, you get your one scoop, double scoop, whatever it is. But please, then, enjoy all the toppings you want, and we weigh this son of a bitch at the end.
3: Yeah, and all of a sudden, your chubby little kid got you up to a $14 cup of ice cream because gummy worms that you could have gotten at the dollar store. Somebody texted in, I work every day with two torn rotator cuffs. He's a bitch.
1: I
3: wonder if he got to eat. Because then, as you know, look, his arm is messed up when he's trying to shovel it in.
1: KTVU TV, mm-hmm. This in the San Francisco Bay Area, is making a news story out of this.
3: All right.
1: The decline, the downward trend of certain crimes in the Oakland area, which Oakland's a notoriously bad crime area.
3: Oh, yeah. Our Twitch lives right near there in Alameda.
1: Your buddy. Okay. Yeah, yeah. Anyway, we've seen stories, countless stories, where even like during live newscasts, reporters have been robbed and whatnot. And they did a story on a glass repair business, well, several of them, that are quote-unquote suffering because of the downward decline in automobile break-ins.
3: You've got to be kidding.
1: I am not kidding. They did a story on this, making like, oh, poor glass repair businesses are suffering because there's been a crime crackdown.
3: You know what? Glass repair guys and ladies, I know they're not really complaining about it. It's the news people. But glass repair, in the off time, you need to do like needle collection. You know? Break out the broom and dustpan and be needle pickuppers. Be fair,
1: this is Oakland, not and San Francisco.
3: Still, you think they don't shoot up there?
1: San Francisco, Taco, they got it. There's the new mayor there has really, really been proactive. You don't hear much anymore about the negative stuff.
3: Yeah, if I was mayor of a place, you wouldn't hear much either. Oh, there's somebody duking in the street. Overlook it.
1: That in your naps that would probably somewhat take you out of circulation for hours at a time.
3: Right there in the
1: business hours.
3: In the mayoral office. Look, just close the door.
1: There he is.
3: Put up the blackout shade. Hey, Nancy, because I'd have a secretary.
1: Clear my schedule.
3: Nancy, I've got a serious call with the water department next 2 hours.
1: Duty cleanup.
3: Okay.
1: Yes.
3: Hey, Mayor Bob, what is your beer, or your breast smell like beer? Nancy, not too many questions.
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1: 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Yes, yes, we do.
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0: Rocking you on the job. This is 101.1 WJRR, Orlando's Rock Station, Lynch and Taco. Good morning. So, I saw this. This is fantastic.
1: Hey, real quick before you get to that, just got news that I'm going to be out Sunday. Mm-hmm. You know how we're doing these Summer of Rock Sunday fun days? I'm going to be out at The View at Claremont National from 2 to 4 Sunday with Good Boy Vodka specials and great JRR concert tickets to give away. Again, that's Sunday 2 to 4 at The View at Claremont National. So come on out. What's this?
0: The 1979 cult classic movie, The Warriors.
1: Warriors!
0: Oh, yeah, you know the line. It's, of course, Luther taunting the Warriors.
1: So
0: creepy. In the battle of the street gangs.
2: Warriors, come out to play. Warriors!
0: Snapping those Coke bottles.
2: Warriors, come out to play.
0: So that movie, all right? Yeah. If you've never seen The Warriors,
1: you need to definitely look it up and watch it.
0: It's fantastic. It is being turned into a Broadway musical.
1: Really?
0: I'm not quite sure. Lin-Manuel Miranda is behind this, which is responsible for Hamilton, which had a little bit of success on Broadway.
1: Good. I could see that being a play, now that I think about it.
0: They have got to turn Warriors Come Out to Play into a song for the musical. Can you picture Warriors Come Out to Play?
1: It creeps me out when I hear that still.
0: So that's March of 2027. It'll be on Broadway. The Warriors, the musical. Do you know the other little fun fact regarding that movie, Taco?
1: We were talking about it, ironically, Pat, we were talking about Warriors like a week or so ago. Because remember I said something and then I got the movie wrong, but the phrase right. What about it?
0: At the end of the movie, the song In the City plays from the Eagles' Long Run album.
1: Yeah.
0: No, actually, it's from the original version that Joe Walsh did of In the City. And the guys in the band liked it and they re-recorded it. Same year to be on The Long Run. There's a difference between the two tunes, so I'll play a little bit of Joe's original version of In the City, which is a fantastic song. It has the subway sounds at the beginning.

0: So then they got in and redid it. And I mean, it's still pretty much the same song, but this is a great Eagles tune. Well, Joe Walsh tune. Fantastic tune, though. So, you know, Warriors.
1: You cannot, Pat, real quick, you cannot hear that song and not move. I just looked at you and you're bouncing your head, and then I realized for myself, I'm over here going like this.
0: It's probably one of my favorite tunes of all time. So, really, and it just, it was great in those closing credits. And seeing this whole thing being brought to Broadway is just, it's almost surreal.
1: Wow.
0: Kind of wild.
1: Warriors! Goodbye.

0: 101.1 WJRR, Orlando's rock station, Lynch and Taco. I just want to double check before the prize for attention pay is still 4-pack of Monster Jam tickets.
1: Yes, we're going to be giving those away shortly when we ask you a question about something from the show. We'll make it easy. Don't worry.
0: All right, we'll ask you after Papa Roach here on JRR.

0: Rocking you on the job. This is 101.1 WJRR, Orlando's Rock Station, Lynch and Taco. Monster Jam coming to Kia Center. Enjoy Monster Jam and air-conditioned comfort.
1: Yes. Four-pack of passes for Monster Jam is what we're giving away.
0: Be the first through on the phones. The number to call, Taco.
1: That would be 407-916-1011. If you're the first one through on the phone line with this answer.
0: The correct answer to this question, we'll get you that four-pack of tickets.
1: Mm-hmm.
0: Why don't we ask about the J.P. Morgan executive
1: that was fired.
0: Fired for doing what in the wake of the jubilation surrounding the New York Knicks NBA title? What did she do that ended up getting her fined by the city?
1: And fired.
0: And fired by J.P. Morgan. She was an executive there. So pretty good, high-paying gig, I would venture to guess.
1: The number to call again, 407-916-1011.
0: All right, take a shot at that one. We'll be back with the answer after the traffic update. Good luck to you.
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0: All right, I think you found a winner with the right answer for Attention Pays this morning, Taco.
1: Yes, that would be Crystal, and Howie Hills knew that she dumped out and stole one of the commemorative trash cans, Knick-colored trash cans.
0: An executive with J.P. Morgan, all decked out in her Knicks garb, celebrating the team's victory, wanted one of the specially painted, just they're the regular trash cans that are, you know, along the roadways in New York City. They just painted some of them blue and orange, and she decided she wanted one of those. But the problem was there was trash in it.
1: So she dumped all the trash all over the road.
0: It was overflowing out of the can to begin with.
1: Uh-huh.
0: And she just, everybody's like, look at this. What in the hell?
1: You can see it right now on the JRR Facebook page.
0: She was a J.P. Morgan executive. Probably easy six-figure job there, to say the least.
1: Oh, in New York City, too? Oh. So, Crystal got the four-pack of Monster Jam tickets.
0: Okay. We're going to carry on a little bit longer. It is Thursday, so our off-the-air podcast will commence as soon as we get her information input to the system. If you want to join us as it happens, Lynch and Taco off the air podcast, jump on Facebook. 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Or if that doesn't work, you can get it anytime you like. 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
1: And it'll be the second podcast that we've done since we grabbed these new cameras.
0: Yeah, looking for a couple of ugly dudes,
1: pretty sharp.
0: Yeah. Anyway, with that, thank you for listening. Back with you tomorrow morning at 5. It'll be a Friday tomorrow. How about that?
1: Love it.
0: All right. Be safe. Make the most of your day.
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WJRR, it's Josh and for Mel, and I am geeked for the latest episode of Billy Corgan's podcast, The Magnificent Others. The guest, John Carpenter from Halloween. 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That's what I'm going to be doing later. Billy's band, The Pumpkins, now. It is today. WJRR.

101.1 WJRR, it's Josh and for Mel, and if you've sold an organ on the black market, you might be able to afford the new remastered reissue of Reload from Metallica. It's like $275. Give me fuel, give me fire.

bad wolves, that is Zombie. We are WJRR. As of yesterday, there was a missing giraffe in Texas. That's right, a missing giraffe. There's a $5,000 reward for the missing giraffe. Let's go to Texas. How hard could it be to find a missing giraffe?

741 WJRR. I'm Josh in for Mel, and I've still been trying to decipher what exactly it means when it says Jack White is divorcing for inappropriate marital conduct. If we're being honest, I think his wife started getting really weirded out by

101.1 WJRR, it's Josh and for Mel. Hello. You know, Another One Bites the Dust was supposed to be in Rocky 3. Fun fact. Stallone called Queen and they're like, no, mate. They're not Australian, by the way. They said, no, you bloke. You can't. You can't use it. So he picked up the phone, called the guys in Survivor, a guy named Jim Peterick. And Jim Peterick said, don't worry, pal. I got this. And he comes back with Eye of the Tiger, which becomes one of the biggest hits of all time. And can you imagine Rocky 3 with Another One Bites the Dust instead of Eye of the Tiger? No, you can't. It's impossible. Linkin Park now. It's Burn It Down. We are WJRR.

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Just enter this nationwide keyword on our website. Liberty. That's Liberty. Enter it now.

101.1 WJRR, it's Josh and Fromelle, and I would urge you to listen to that new Sublime album called Until the Sun Explodes. It is great. Jacob sounds like Brad.

0: Lenny Kravitz doing the Guess Who. That's American Woman. We are WJRR. I'm Josh in for Mel. I enjoy that Daryl Hall had a kidney transplant, but delivered the message in such a casual way, just a little post on social media out of nowhere. Hey, by the way, I had a kidney transplant. My question is, I wonder how that makes John Oates feel. And would John Oates have given Daryl Hall a kidney had he asked? Like, if they were a match and he's like, all right, you can have one of my kidneys, fine. But would they have to come to a truce on something? Would Daryl Hall have to be like, yes, John Oates was a major contributor to Daryl Hall and John Oates. Now, please give me your kidney. I don't know how that would have worked. It's like, no, tell me my mustache is beautiful. Do it or no kidney.
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Ozzy and Primus. Speaking of Ozzy, I guess you could say speaking of Ozzy, I was reading a story about an area outside of Cincinnati where multiple bats have been revealed to have rabies. And in my mind, that's how Ozzy was going to go. Just bite the head off a rabid bat and goodbye. WJRR.

0: You kids in the pool, stop splashing the fat girl.
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101.1 WJRR, it's Josh in for Mel. I saw a story about a local couple that was running this illegal, unlicensed, assisted living home. Which, I mean, hey, good scam, I guess. But my question is, who are the people that were just, you know, dropping grandma off at this random place? What was their office like? Like what made them seem legit enough where you'd go, okay, this tracks. All right, Gam, I'm going to leave you here now. Like, I don't know. Wanted dead or alive now, it's Bon Jovi.

got that one for all the girls at Cleo's. Good morning, ladies. Rise and shine. It's Josh. I'm in for Mel, and we are 101.1 WJRR. Requested Linkin Park now. Somewhere I Belong. You're welcome, Steve.

I know I keep telling you this about the new Sublime album, but it's really good. It's called Until the Sun Explodes. And what's fascinating, maybe you'll find this fascinating, is that it sounds just like old Sublime, even though, as you know, Brad's been dead for 30 years, and that's his son. His son didn't know him. He died when he was 11 months old. So the fact that Jacob sounds so good on there is really awesome. It's a great album. You should check it out. If you love Sublime, you will love Until the Sun Explodes. We are 101.1 WJRR. I'm Josh in for Mel, and I got Falling in Reverse now.

101.1 WJRR, that is Aerosmith. I'm Josh Infermel. You're all out of opportunities to get into the Taco and Lynch 30th anniversary party tomorrow morning. It's going down 9 a.m. and it's going to be a hell of a time. If you missed out, you missed out. Everybody else is going to have a great time celebrating that duo, those studs. Right now, I've got System of a Down. It's Aerials. We are JRR.

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0: Sabbath! We are WJRR. It's Josh and Fermel. I saw a mugshot from a guy in Lake County who stole a minivan. And either you think this guy looks like a guy who would steal a minivan, or you don't. I mean, he's got neck tattoos, face tattoos, so maybe you're of the belief that guys with neck tattoos and face tattoos are more likely to steal minivans, or maybe you think, oh, that's kind of an odd crime for a guy with neck tattoos and face tattoos, but he did get arrested for stealing a minivan. How do you get treated in jail when you're a guy who stole a minivan? Like, you know, there are certain crimes you commit where they treat you really bad and you're in danger. Do they just mock you for stealing a minivan? Like, what's the play? I don't know how that works. We're JRR.
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all-time low on Black Bear. That is Monsters. We are WJRR. I'm Josh in for Mel. Your shot at $2,500 coming up just after 2 o'clock. And POD now.

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Metallica, that is Nothing Else Matters. They are remastering and reissuing a lot of their albums. 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Multiple CDs, vinyl, all that. Costs like $270 on their website. And I'll be honest with you, hey, more power to them. 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I cannot tell the difference when something's been remastered. 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

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We are WJRR. I'm Josh in for Mel. 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Staying now.

it's Josh and Fermel. Hello, friends. Do you follow us on the gram? If not, you should. That's the way you could have gotten to the Lynch and Taco party. But now, no more. We've hit our limit. You can't come. 30th anniversary party tomorrow, 9 in the morning. Going to be a hell of a time celebrating our guys, Lynch and Taco. Got Finger 11 now. This is Paralyzer.

Divorced dad rock by any other name is still butt rock, and that's okay. It's a term of endearment. That is Creed. I am Josh, and this is Papa Roach on JRR.

1011 WJRR, it's Josh. That is Insane in the Brain. I'm getting out of here, off to drink my domestic light beers and watch my stories, but I leave you now with Mudvayne.

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Appreciate you listening this afternoon. 101.1 WJRR, KG Elephant. 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

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That's coming up. 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Disturbed is next. 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

You know, sadly, we'll never get another Beastie Boys album, but this is kind of exciting. Mike D from the Beastie Boys is about to release a solo album. Should be interesting. We'll play some Beastie Boys next. Queen 101.1 WJRR. 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

Tomorrow's Friday. Saturday, you're going to be enjoying food trucks, live music, hanging out with Lynch and Taco, fireworks. I've got all the details after Bush. They're next. 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

0: 101.1 WJRR's Rock Freedom and Fireworks. You're going to join Lynch and Taco on Saturday at Longwood's annual Independence Day celebration. 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

101.1 WJRR, it's Chumley. World Cup tonight. We've got USA versus Turkey. It's a 10 p.m. game, so it's going to be a late night. I think they're playing in Los Angeles, Inglewood. Have you seen some of the crazy foods they're serving in these stadiums for the World Cup? Los Angeles is a good example. They're serving the Twinkie cheeseburger in L.A. It's a cheeseburger topped with a bacon-wrapped jalapeno that's stuffed with brisket and cream cheese.

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0: 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It's Johnny Hawkins and the band Who on JRR's Klinger Show.

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I mean, I don't smoke cigarettes, but that song sort of makes me want to start. Let's get into it, man. Seven Dust and Unbreakable on JRR.

0: Did you see Shinedown in Tampa recently? Did you see, I mean, if you saw the show, then you know the tribute to the late Brad Arnold. It was awesome. Goosebumps everywhere. 101.1 WJRR is Orlando's rock station. There's a band that already said, hey, Florida, we're coming at you. October 19th, Breaking Benjamin will be in Tampa. I want to break out the Diary of Jane. We do it next.
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